0: Italy.
1: Mix.
0: We the best.
2: Boring.
0: Give me the light.
2: Yeah.
0: And we turn it up every time.
2: Every
0: time. And we bust it up, watch it.
2: Watch it.
3: Ha! Kimba, how are you, bad
1: sir?

0: Give me the light.
1: Yeah.
0: And we turn it up every time.
1: Every time.
0: And we bust it up, watch it.
1: Watch it.
0: Ha!
2: Kimba, how ya buds?
3: Mix Radio 95.1. Escúchanos también en www.mixradio.com.